0: What's
1: no
0: in this
1: cabs
0: drink?
1: To be had out there.
0: I wish I knew
1: your
0: how.
1: Your eyes are like starlight
0: to
1: now.
0: To break the spell.
1: I'll take your hat, your hair looks
0: I swell. Ought to say no, no, no.

0: Da-da-doo. Now that's nicer, isn't it? We got the magazines all put away. We're all comfy and warm and, well, Carmen, now.
1: I simply must
0: but
1: go.
0: But maybe it's cold outside.

0: look delicious.
1: My brother will be there at
0: like
1: the door.
0: Like waves upon a tropical shore.
1: My maiden aunt's mind is
0: gosh,
1: suspicious.
0: Your lips are delicious.
1: Well, maybe just a cigarette more.
0: Never such a blizzard before.
1: I've

0: Jason.
1: Onda Musical 21.
2: It doesn't matter if you love him or capital H-I-M. M. Just put your paws